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0: Missouri elder Bernice Stoney from Sampson Cree Nation of Musquechese shares an important reminder for all First Nations peoples.
1: They have their legislation. They make up the policies, the legislations that they create, but those are man-made laws. In our culture, we have our laws too, but these laws are our inherent right, and these inherent right will determine, will give us our self-determination in our on our path here on Mother Earth, and that's called sovereignty. We become strong.
0: On June 16th, the Carney government tabled Bill C-37, the new First Nations water legislation behind closed doors and without the input of treaty nations. We will not support any legislation that infringes on our inherent rights and risks the well-being of our peoples. Did you know CSC has a monthly newsletter? 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

0: 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I mean, you got Waylon Jennings and Willie Nelson, Guy Clark and Billy Joe Schaefer and David Allan Cole. 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
0: Yeah.
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0: Thank you for being my friend.

0: I guess it's just the senselessness, the ridiculousness of it, that these things don't have to happen.
1: On September 19th, 1997, Mike Unsworth's 19-year-old son, Chad, was killed by a drunk driver.
0: You start to realize how preventable these deaths are. You know, people can make other arrangements. There's other choices. They could get a cab. They could stay overnight. They could have somebody else drive them. And there'd be a lot of people left alive in this world today if those choices had been exercised.
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1: I've been all across this country, from the East Coast to the West. And I've been asked about 1,000 times what places I like best. Well, I've had to base my answers on the friendly people I have found. And if you're inclined to take the time, this is where you'll find my stomping ground.

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0: Good morning. I'm Sean Burke with Look at News and Sports on the Windspeaker Radio Network. Canada's central bank is expected to leave its key interest rates unchanged this week, as growing trade tensions with the United States cloud the economic outlook. The Bank of Canada held its benchmark at 2.25% for nearly a year. Economists say the new tariffs imposed by both countries have increased uncertainty for businesses and could slow economic growth in the months ahead. While inflation remains relatively stable, analysts say the central bank is likely to signal it could consider rate cuts in the future if the economy weakens further. The union representing more than 20,000 continuing care workers in the province says strike action could be on the horizon. AUPE says more than 150 bargaining units are negotiating contracts, and workers are being offered wage increases that don't reflect recent funding boosts to continuing care operators. The union is calling for wages and working conditions comparable to those in Alberta Health Services, while also pushing for stronger care standards and staffing requirements. The province says it's increased continuing care funding this year, but does not interfere in collective bargaining negotiations. The Indian Relay Cup Championship, centering its sixth year, and it's back this weekend at River Cree, and Daniel Barker Trombley has the details.
1: The sixth annual River Cree Cup World Championship is set to return to Treaty 6 territory September 4th to the 6th, bringing relay teams together at Enoch Park Racetrack for a weekend of Indian relay racing competition and community. Kyle Peacock, Enoch Tribal Council member, speaks on the event featuring a $200,000 prize purse, including $70,000 and buckles for first place, calling it the World Championships.
2: I'm very excited. This is our sixth annual River Cree Cup Indian Relay races coming up. And this year, because the prize money has went up to over $200,000 in purses, including the biggest ever prize money for first place, $70,000, buckles, jackets, and a championship trophy. It's the pinnacle of Indian relay racing, so we decided to call it the World Championships.
1: In Enoch Cree Nation, I'm Daniel Barker Trombley.
0: And the 27th annual Calgary International Film Festival is back September 24th, straight through October 4th. Joanna Luna has more.
3: Alberta's largest film festival kicks off next month, celebrating the best in cinema from Canada and around the world. 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
4: So one of my favorites absolutely is the documentary from Banshee Hanus, Ceremony. It's about the Nohok people in the West Coast, in the Bellicoola Valley, and their discovery of the ties to losing their oolong, which is a sacred fish, to the introduction of smallpox to the area, and then about how they fight back to get their land rights reclaimed. It's really inspiring, very moving documentary. Banshee was here a couple years ago with Before the Sun, which was about the Indian relays at the Stampede. That was a great sellout. We think this one's going to be very, very popular as well. So I wanted to bring up Marie Clements with How We Stand. She's a Métis filmmaker. This time, she's actually, her story is transported to the States. It's about a family of Native American women who are lured by a government program to Los Angeles, only to find that those promises were false and that they have to struggle to make it on their own. I got to go with our closing night film. It's Cody Lightning and Smudge the Blades. Cody was our closer 3 years ago with Hey Victor, a hysterical comedy. This time, it's sort of a Mighty Ducks tale as Cody plays a Zamboni driver that has to take over the head coaching duties for the Treaty 6 Blades and try to get them back to the top.
3: In Calgary, I'm Joanna Luna.
0: In sports, Major League Baseball, Jays start a 9-game road trip tonight in Cleveland. Game time is 4:40. CFL action this weekend. Stamps Elks, Labor Day Classic in Calgary. 4 o'clock starts from McMahon. That's a look at news and sports. 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
0: Windspeaker Radio Network weather brought to you by Air North, the Yukon's airline. For Chippewa, Buffalo, some fog patches this morning, then some sun and cloud and a high of 26. For McMurray, some fog patches, then some sunshine and a high of 27. Grand Prairie and Horse Lake First Nation, some sun and cloud, slight chance of showers this morning. Risk of an afternoon thundershower and a high 24. Edmonton, Ladue County, sunny and windy and a high of 27. Calgary, Satina and Siksika Nation, sun and cloud and a high near 26. Slave Lake, some sun and cloud this morning, sunny through the afternoon and a bit of a breeze, a high near 24. Lethbridge, Piikani Nation, sun and cloud and a high of 28. Medicine Hat, sunny, up to 30. Black Labiche, Coal Lake and Bonneville, some fog patches this morning, then some sunshine and windy, the high 25. Red Deer County, sunny this morning, sun and cloud through the afternoon, windy, and up to 26. Peace River, some sun and cloud, 30% chance of showers early this morning and a high of 25. And in high level, some fog patches this morning, then some sun and cloud and a high of 24.
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Tim Hicks, it's called Pilots, and my name is Sean. Welcome to the show, and your Tuesday morning, it's 6:14. It's Easton Corbin. This is a little more country than that. This is the Windspeaker Radio Network.

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1: White just kind of peeking under that hat. Those ridiculously tight jeans, holes all over the place. He's shaking that one ankle. This woman there, beautiful woman, right next to him. And he's singing that song. You can see it. I know you can. It's Dwight's Suspicious Minds. This is the Wind Speaker Radio Network in Red Deer at 88.7, 98.5 in Edmonton. And it's Tuesday with Sean. Hello, it's 6:20, and it might be a new record. The request show starts at 9. I got my first request. Good morning, Carol. I love that you're up. I love that everybody's up. Hey, if you're up, just shoot me a good morning text. 866-909-7771. Love to hear from you. And tell me where you're actually texting from. Just curious, because we are province-wide, don't you know? And we've got stuff to celebrate today. It's a brand new month. Good morning, Kareem.
2: Good morning, Sean.
1: Hello, and happy Tuesday.
2: Happy Tuesday to you.
1: How are we feeling? Everything good?
2: I'm a little under the weather.
1: Oh, no. It seems to be going around.
2: I think so. That's what happens when school starts.
1: Kids bring home the ick.
2: Yep.
1: It's September 1st. What are we celebrating?
2: Well, you know, if I don't celebrate this, I'm going to pay for it dearly in a couple days.
1: Okay.
2: Orange Ginger Cat Day.
1: And do you have a ginger cat?
2: I do. Aww. So can I tell you?
1: What's her name?
2: Her name is Kitty Kitty. So that if she ever got lost, we would find her again. Because you know how people go, here, Kitty Kitty, here, Kitty Kitty.
1: Yeah.
2: Well, she'll come, right?
1: Yeah, I suppose.
2: Yep. But what's extra special about her is she was found in a barn wall by my granddaughter.
1: Okay.
2: At 2 weeks old. So Aww. She actually shouldn't have even survived.
1: So she's like a little miracle kitty.
2: Oh, she's a miracle. And then not only is she an orange cat and a miracle, but she has an M on her forehead, and that's not heard of for a female orange cat.
1: Oh, wow. And what does the M mean?
2: I don't know. Mischievous?
1: Gee, where does she get that from?
2: Not
1: Hello?
2: Me.
1: Hello?
2: Yeah, not me.
1: Yeah. Yeah.
2: Her father. Uh-huh.
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0: the ball in mine. They are empty. Joe Diffie on the Windspeaker Radio Network. If the devil danced in empty pockets, you'll find us in Red Deer at 88.7, 105.7 in GP. And it's Tuesday morning with Sean. 6:35, stick around. Your chance to win a request coming up at 7:20 with Guess the Song. It's all breakup songs this week. Songs that make you go, oh, I didn't want to remember that breakup. I just didn't. And now look what you've done. You've made me remember. I apologize. But we'll throw a little musical band-aid on the hurt. The chance to win a request. All right. Long weekend's on the way. Are you looking for plans? Last long weekend of the summer, I suppose. Look around. Leaves are falling. It's getting a little chillier in the morning. Sun's setting a little bit earlier. Fall is on the way, so let's get you some plans. Concert and events links through cfweradio.ca and cjwe.ca. Peace in the Park is back for another beautiful afternoon of live music, hope, and healing. It's all happening in Airdrie. It's the 5th annual, September 19th, and Sarah caught up with Steve Gillis to get you the details.
1: Yeah, 5 years is a big milestone for us. You know, started out where we started having conversations around this maybe about 6 years ago, and to see it grow from kind of early days to now, and just reach the number of people it's reached either through social media or at the live event itself has been incredible. You know, we've always centered around local artists, centered the day around local artists, and this year is no different. We have some incredible artists from Airdrie and surrounding areas in Alberta. And some crazy headliner action as well this year. So, you know, the other thing we're doing this year that is a little different is we're bringing in a car show. So there's a car show element that will be taking place that, you know, we feel, hey, these are things that help people with their mental health, these hobbies, these things that they're passionate about, and it fits right into our theme, right? And so adding that, I think, just gives it a different element of how hobbies and passion can fuel mental health. So really looking forward to that as well.
2: Definitely. And this isn't just any music festival. This is a part of Thumbs Up Foundation, kind of rocking for a reason sort of event. So tell us a bit more about Thumbs Up and how it all works.
1: Yeah, Thumbs Up, you know, they've been in existence for over 10 years now and have done absolutely amazing things in the mental health resiliency space. This year is no different. And the city has proclaimed September Mental Health Resiliency Month. So Airdrie has been on board from the beginning, the city of Airdrie, that is. And the organization itself is out there beating down doors and doing some incredible things in hopes of, you know, preventing suicide. And the theme for this year, you're right, is Rocking for a Reason, with the underlying, our commitment is to zero suicide, and it's a movement that we're very proud of, and we're happy to fill in that space. Absolutely incredible organization, doing all the right things for all the right reasons. And this year, you know, we came up with that theme, Rocking for a Reason. This is the reason. Zero suicide is the reason.
0: Rocking for a Reason, the 5th annual Peace in the Park, September 19th, noon until 9, at the Nose Creek Provincial Park in Airdrie. I love this. 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Love it. If you'd like some details, check out Sarah's blog at cjwe.ca.
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0: Cold Lake at 96.7, 106.3 in Medicine Hat. Thursday. I wish. It's Tuesday. 6:50 and it's Sean in the morning. Hello. 866-909-7771 is my number. Text, call. We can chat. Whatever you got on your mind. It's all good. And your birthday and anniversary shout outs coming up. Yeah, 8:20-ish if you know someone celebrating. Not a bad start to the day. 13 in Edmonton, Calgary, Satina, Siksika Nation, Fort Mac, Wood Buffalo, Lethbridge, Medicine Hat, Pecani Nation, and Lloyd, along with Red Deer. All at 10. Cold Lake, Lac La Biche, and Bonneville at 9. 11. GP, Horse Lake, First Nation, Peace River, and it's Slave Lake. It's 13. Not a bad start to the day. Wish I could see the sunrise. It's on the other side of the building, but I have a feeling it is rather spectacular this morning. Phone's ringing. Hello.
1: Good morning, Mr. Burke.
0: What do you know, bud?
1: I don't know. I'm still sleeping.
0: I can hear your blinker. That's not good.
1: Well, you know, is it not a self-driving car? Did they not have those back? Well, maybe not.
0: They do, but Ford doesn't make them.
1: Well, no.
0: I would suggest maybe pulling over and giving your eyes a rub.
1: Bah!
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0: Good morning. I'm Sean Burke with Look at News and Sports on the Windspeaker Radio Network. Canada's central bank is expected to leave its key interest rates unchanged this week, as growing trade tensions with the United States cloud the economic outlook. The Bank of Canada held its benchmark at 2.25% for nearly a year. Economists say the new tariffs imposed by both countries have increased uncertainty for businesses and could slow economic growth in the months ahead. While inflation remains relatively stable, analysts say the central bank is likely to signal it could consider rate cuts in the future if the economy weakens further. The union representing more than 20,000 continuing care workers in the province says strike action could be on the horizon. AUPE says more than 150 bargaining units are negotiating contracts, and workers are being offered wage increases that don't reflect recent funding boosts to continuing care operators. The union is calling for wages and working conditions comparable to those in Alberta Health Services, while also pushing for stronger care standards and staffing requirements. The province says it's increased continuing care funding this year, but does not interfere in collective bargaining negotiations. The Indian Relay Cup Championship, entering its sixth year, and it's back this weekend at River Cree, and Daniel Barker-Trombley has the details.
1: The sixth annual River Cree Cup World Championship is set to return to Treaty 6 territory September 4th to the 6th, bringing relay teams together at Enoch Park Racetrack for a weekend of Indian relay racing competition and community. Kyle Peacock, Enoch Tribal Council member, speaks on the event featuring a $200,000 prize purse, including $70,000 and buckles for first place, calling it the World Championships.
2: I'm very excited. This is our sixth annual River Cree Cup Indian Relay races coming up. And this year, because the prize money has went up to over $200,000 in purses, including the biggest ever prize money for first place, $70,000, buckles, jackets, and a championship trophy. It's the pinnacle of Indian relay racing, so we decided to call it the World Championships.
1: In Enoch Cree Nation, I'm Daniel Barker-Trombley.
0: And the 27th annual Calgary International Film Festival is back September 24th, straight through October 4th. Joanna Luna has more.
3: Alberta's largest film festival kicks off next month, celebrating the best in cinema from Canada and around the world. 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
4: So one of my favorites absolutely is the documentary from Banshee Hanus, Ceremony. It's about the Nahok people in the West Coast, in the Bella Coola Valley, and their discovery of the ties to losing their oolong, which is a sacred fish, to the introduction of smallpox to the area, and then about how they fight back to get their land rights reclaimed. It's really inspiring, very moving documentary. Banshee was here a couple years ago with Before the Sun, which was about the Indian relays at the Stampede. That was a great sellout. We think this one's going to be very, very popular as well. So I wanted to bring up Marie Clements with How We Stand. She's a Métis filmmaker. This time, she's actually, her story is transported to the States. It's about a family of Native American women who are lured by a government program to Los Angeles, only to find that those promises were false and that they have to struggle to make it on their own. I got to go with our closing night film. It's Cody Lightning and Smudge the Blades. Cody was our closer 3 years ago with Hey Victor, a hysterical comedy. This time, it's sort of a Mighty Ducks tale as Cody plays a Zamboni driver that has to take over the head coaching duties for the Treaty 6 Blades and try to get them back to the top.
3: In Calgary, I'm Joanna Luna.
0: In sports, Major League Baseball, Jays start a 9-game road trip tonight in Cleveland. Game time is 4:40. CFL action this weekend, Stamps Elks, Labor Day Classic in Calgary. 4 o'clock starts from McMahon. That's a look at news and sports. 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
0: Windspeaker Radio Network weather brought to you by Air North, the Yukon's airline. For Chippenwood, Buffalo, some fog patches this morning, then some sun and cloud and a high of 26. For McMurray, some fog patches, then some sunshine and a high of 27. Grand Prairie and Horse Lake First Nation, some sun and clouds, slight chance of showers this morning. Risk of an afternoon thundershower and high 24. Edmonton, Ladue County, sunny and windy and a high of 27. Calgary, Satina and Siksika Nations, sun and cloud and high near 26. Slave Lake, some sun and cloud this morning, sunny through the afternoon and a bit of a breeze, a high near 24. Lethbridge, Pecani Nation, sun and cloud and a high of 28. Medicine Hat, sunny, up to 30. Black Labiche, Coal Lake, and Bonneville, some fog patches this morning, then some sunshine and windy, the high 25. Red Deer County, sunny this morning, sun and cloud through the afternoon, windy, and up to 26. Peace River, some sun and cloud, 30% chance of showers early this morning, and a high of 25. And in high level, some fog patches this morning, then some sun and cloud, and a high of 24.
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0: Johnny Lee, looking for love on the Wind Speaker Radio Network, 713. It's Sean in the Morning. Your chance to win a request coming up in a bit with Guess the Song. Hello.
1: Well, I wanted to just share some wonderful, funny wisdom with you.
0: Bring it.
1: So, you know, when you're driving, and normally you see women putting makeup on or whatever, right?
0: Yeah.
1: So last week I'm driving, and this guy was tweezing his beard underneath his chin. And then today, my husband and I are dropping him off at work, and there's a person beside us that has a bowl of cereal, and he's eating that. And I'm like, seriously? I'd love for somebody to bump you, or that you have to stop quick because you're going to have it poof right in your face.
0: I believe that's distracted driving.
1: Yeah, just a little bit.

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Oh, guys, we do it all the time. Fort McMurray at 94.5, 88.1 in Calgary. It's Tuesday morning with Sean, 7:21. Hello there and happy Alberta Day. Came a province on this day in 1905. Yeah, if you're looking to celebrate, Wildwood's got some stuff going on today. Actually, there's a few events. Check out the concert and events links through cfweradio.ca and cjwe.ca. But in Wildwood today, at the Wildwood Complex, between 3 and 7, they've got music, games and prizes, a free barbecue, a craft station, bouncy castles, a locals vendors market, and more. When they throw in the "and more," you're like, well, hang on just a second. What more could they possibly add to all of that? Well, you'll have to go and check it out. Again, Wildwood Complex today between 3 and 7, celebrating Alberta Day. And looks like the weather's going to cooperate. Not a bad start to the morning. It's 12 in Edmonton, 10 in Calgary, Satina, Sitka Nation, Fort Macwood, Buffalo, Lethbridge, Medicine, Apicanha Nation. Also in Red Deer, GP, Horse Lake, First Nation, and Peace River. Lloyd, Cole Lake, Lac La Biche, and Bonneville at 9. And in Slave Lake, it's 13. Now, do you? Yes, you. Yeah. Need to hear a song this morning. Your chance to win a request. Guess the song in this week. It's all breakup tunes, and Toby had one. I never-

0: 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You tell me what you think it is. If you're right, we move on. Give you a chance to win a request here at 866-909-7771. Good luck.
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2: My name is Alicia Danielson, and I am the founder of Whispers Between the Braids.
3: So tell us a little more about Whispers Between the Braids. What's it all about? Because you're making such an impact with the youth.
2: So Whispers in the Braids is an advocacy platform I have established on Instagram, and it's also found on Google now, and it's all about Indigenous youth empowerment. So for myself, I really struggled with cultural identity and really who I am as a person and navigating both my Indigenous culture but also walking in the Western world. So I really knew I wasn't the only Indigenous youth facing this, and so that's really where Whispers in the Braids came from, and really encouraging confidence and that self-esteem with Indigenous youth.
3: So tell us a little more about the initiative. What made you want to start it? Well, why do you think there was a need for it? Elaborate a little more.
2: It was more about my own struggles. I really felt alone in my identity. My mother's a 60 scoop survivor, so I never got to experience my culture in the ways that I really thought I could have experienced it. My mother doesn't know how to bead and things like that, so I've picked up those things trying to understand my culture even more. And it was just this feeling I had inside of just like, I know I could do more, and I know that I'm not the only one feeling like this.
3: Tell us a little more. What have you personally or professionally learned from helping others?
2: It's honestly the self-gratitude of knowing that what I am doing doesn't just only benefit me, but it benefits the others around me. I've been able to travel Canada and provide Indigenous youth empowerment workshops. I've traveled to British Columbia, Alberta, Northwest Territories, Yukon, going to those small remote towns because I grew up in Stewart, British Columbia. It's a town of 300 people. And I really knew what it was like to not really have everybody come into this town that looked like me or even like was that public figure. So me being able to be that public figure and go into these small towns and tell these youth, yeah, like I came from a small town too, and I have all this background and I have these stories that are so similar to you and that you can do the exact same thing as me. So since I've won Miss Queen Canada, I have a whole reign plan that I'm following with my reign, and it has a lot to do with Whispers in the Braids. One of them that I'm coming up with that I really want to do is a back to school supplies drive. I know that it's super hard to get school supplies if you're low income, and if especially with Jordan's principal, there's not a lot of funding with that. And I've seen that from working in the not-for-profit centers that we would go through that funding or we wouldn't get really any at all. So being able to give back to my community that way with school supplies and making sure that youth have all the supplies that they need, and especially with winter coming around the corner, that means snow pants, winter jackets, all of those. I've seen it done in the past where it's super helpful, especially for our unhoused community. So knowing that I can be also helpful for our youth, but our unhoused community as well.
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Wilson on the Wind Speaker Radio Network. 7:31, it's Tuesday with Sean. Guess the song, your chance to win a request. It's all breakup songs this week. I have another one for you tomorrow morning, 7:20-ish. Let's check in with Lauren here and see if we can figure this out. I never

0: wish I didn't know now what I didn't back then.
1: Close enough. Good morning.
0: Good morning.
1: On your way to work, are you?
0: No, having coffee.
1: Okay, nice. What can I play for you?
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1: Colin Ray on the Wind Speaker Radio Network in Lethbridge, 103.5, 105.7 in GP. Hey, that's my story. I'm sticking to it. I don't care what you say. It's my story. It's 7:39, Tuesday morning with Sean. Great song of the day on the way here in just a moment. I'm going to fire a few words at you here. And I'm going to see if you can figure out what our topic is. Because our socials are blowing up. And that's something you want to have happen, apparently. Chi-Chi's. The Hardware Cafe. Bonanza. Maxwell Taylor's. The Ponderosa. Rosie's Grill. The York Cafe. The House of Kwan. Like, I could go on and on and on. And there's just tons. It's what's your favorite restaurants from back in the day that no longer exists? There are many. A lot of Bullwinkle's comments, too. Can you think of one?
2: Ponderosa.
1: You can't imagine how many Ponderosa comments I'm. It's crazy. I think I only ever went there once.
2: Oh, really, hey?
1: Yeah.
2: Oh,
1: what was it about the Ponderosa?
2: I don't know. It's just.
1: Look out! There's a train! There's a train! Look out!
2: Oh, sorry. Yeah, by a train.
1: He's on the way to Ponderosa!
2: Yeehaw! Let's go! Oh, Sean, I'm so sorry.
1: That's hilarious.
2: Oh, the road again. Road again. Kept me up every morning, that train.
1: I bet it has. So Ponderosa was kind of an assembly line of food, right?
2: Yes. And you've got this little cow on your steak to tell you if it was medium or well done. And
1: oh, they branded the meat.
2: Oh, they branded it.
1: Oh, wow.
2: That little plastic cow home.
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12: Tuesday morning, 7:44, taking you back to 1933. Born on this day in Friars Point, Mississippi, Conway Twitty. Did you know he had 55 number ones? His first came in 1958. It's coming up here in a moment. But first, found a great old clip of Conway on The Letterman Show.
13: Now, let's see. I think you own a baseball team. You still own a ball team or not?
14: A couple of minor league baseball teams.
13: Which ones?
14: One of them is the Nashville Sounds in Nashville, Tennessee.
13: What league is that in? Is that a...
14: That's the farm club of Cincinnati Reds.
13: Uh-huh. It's a AAA team? Yeah.
14: AAA.
13: High minors?
14: Yeah.
13: Yeah. Uh-huh. How did they do last year?
14: Not too good.
13: Really?
14: Not too good, but... Yeah. We have some good years and have some bad years, like everybody else. Yeah. And then we have a team down in Huntsville, Alabama. Conseco played there a couple of years ago.
13: You must have a lot of money.
14: No.
13: Well, I mean,
14: you have a lot of baseball teams.
13: Two baseball teams. And your name is actually Conway Twitty?
14: No, that's a stage name.
13: Mm-hmm.
14: I got that name from the map of the United States back in 1957.
13: Mm-hmm.
14: Real name's Harold Jenkins. Mm-hmm. But,
13: now, Harold Jenkins would be great, too.
14: Yeah, that's a good name.
13: Yeah.
14: I thought, you know, disc jockeys back in the 50s got so many records. Every week they'd get 50 or 60 new records mm-hmm. in the end. And they had to decide what they were going to play and what they weren't going to play. And I thought, well, maybe with an interesting name like Elvis Presley or something right. like that, they might play it. And once they do, you're on your own. So I started thinking about all kinds of names. And finally, in desperation, I just got the map down and looked around the Memphis area where I'm from down there. And I came across Conway, Arkansas.
13: Mm-hmm.
14: And then I came across Twitty, Texas, and put them together. That's the way it's been for the last 33 years. Yeah.
13: I like to think that there may be a young guy just starting out right now who wants to change his name and selects Harold Jenkins.

0: 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Calgary at 88.1, 98.5 in Edmonton. I just don't want this night to end. It's Tuesday morning with Sean, 7:52. Taking a little stroll down memory lane this morning, talking about one of your fave restaurants from back in the day. They're just not around anymore. Got this on the text line at 866-909-7771. Someone mentioned the Lido, and I bet you, as soon as I said the Lido, the jingle came to your mind. 426-5050. Apparently this person, it's Tammy Iniscu. Her friend's mom was a wonton maker. She'd make 1,000 wontons a day, 5 days a week. Wow. And Courtney, he brought back a memory for me. Not so much about Uncle Nicky's in High Prairie, but that's the one she misses. But the chicken gravy. I started my radio career in 92 in Slave Lake, and I remember going to the Burger Baron that was out on the highway. And that was the first time I'd ever had a chicken gravy. Very tasty stuff. But when you see yellow gravy on your fries, you kind of, what? What's happening? So a restaurant from back in the day that you kind of miss.
1: Bonanza. I loved Ponderosa.
0: They were very similar, right? One and the same kind of thing?
1: They were very similar. Ponderosa was really hard to find when I was a kid. I remember that. But Bonanza, you could usually find. And they were very buffet type.
0: Yeah.
1: They were really good. But the other one that I really loved that was in Edmonton when I was younger was the Cheesecake Cafe.
0: Oh my gosh, yes. I think there was one out in the West End, right?
1: Yes,
0: yeah.
1: There was on 170th there.
0: You know what I liked was Red Robin's. They had a blackened Cajun chicken strip that was unbelievable that you could dip in a little bit of ranch.
1: Was.
0: Oh,
1: yes,
0: so good.
1: That was my favorite too at Red Robin's.
0: When they went away, I wept a little.
1: Yeah, they had good food, and I used to take my kids there because you could get unlimited French fries.
0: And they were the big ones. That's exactly why I take my girls there. They were those big, thick fries.
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0: Good morning. I'm Sean Burke with Look at News and Sports on the Windspeaker Radio Network. Canada's central bank is expected to leave its key interest rates unchanged this week, as growing trade tensions with the United States cloud the economic outlook. The Bank of Canada held its benchmark at 2.25% for nearly a year. Economists say the new tariffs imposed by both countries have increased uncertainty for businesses and could slow economic growth in the months ahead. While inflation remains relatively stable, analysts say the central bank is likely to signal it could consider rate cuts in the future if the economy weakens further. The union representing more than 20,000 continuing care workers in the province says strike action could be on the horizon. AUPE says more than 150 bargaining units are negotiating contracts, and workers are being offered wage increases that don't reflect recent funding boosts to continuing care operators. The union is calling for wages and working conditions comparable to those in Alberta Health Services, while also pushing for stronger care standards and staffing requirements. The province says it's increased continuing care funding this year, but does not interfere in collective bargaining negotiations. The Indian Relay Cup Championships, entering its sixth year, and it's back this weekend at River Cree, and Daniel Barker Trombley has the details.
1: The sixth annual River Cree Cup World Championship is set to return to Treaty 6 territory September 4th to the 6th, bringing relay teams together at Enoch Park Racetrack for a weekend of Indian relay racing competition and community. Kyle Peacock, Enoch Tribal Council member, speaks on the event featuring a $200,000 prize purse, including $70,000 and buckles for first place, calling it the World Championships.
2: I'm very excited. This is our sixth annual River Cree Cup Indian Relay races coming up. And this year, because the prize money has went up to over $200,000 in purses, including the biggest ever prize money for first place, $70,000, buckles, jackets, and a championship trophy. It's the pinnacle of Indian relay racing, so we decided to call it the World Championships.
1: In Enoch Cree Nation, I'm Daniel Barker Trombley.
0: And the 27th annual Calgary International Film Festival is back September 24th, straight through October 4th. Joanna Luna has more.
3: Alberta's largest film festival kicks off next month, celebrating the best in cinema from Canada and around the world. 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
4: So one of my favorites absolutely is the documentary from Banshee Hanus, Ceremony. It's about the Nohok people in the West Coast, in the Bellicoola Valley, and their discovery of the ties to losing their oolong, which is a sacred fish, to the introduction of smallpox to the area, and then about how they fight back to get their land rights reclaimed. It's really inspiring, very moving documentary. Banshee was here a couple years ago with Before the Sun, which was about the Indian relays at the Stampede. That was a great sellout. We think this one's going to be very, very popular as well. So I wanted to bring up Marie Clements with How We Stand. She's a Métis filmmaker. This time, she's actually, her story is transported to the States. It's about a family of Native American women who are lured by a government program to Los Angeles, only to find that those promises were false and that they have to struggle to make it on their own. I got to go with our closing night film. It's Cody Lightning and Smudge the Blades. Cody was our closer 3 years ago with Hey Victor, a hysterical comedy. This time, it's sort of a Mighty Ducks tale as Cody plays a Zamboni driver that has to take over the head coaching duties for the Treaty 6 Blades and try to get them back to the top.
3: In Calgary, I'm Joanna Luna.
0: In sports, Major League Baseball, Jays start a 9-game road trip tonight in Cleveland. Game time is 4:40. CFL action this weekend, Stamps Elks, Labor Day Classic in Calgary. 4 o'clock starts from McMahon. That's a look at news and sports. 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
0: Windspeaker Radio Network weather brought to you by Air North, the Yukon's airline. For Chippewyan Buffalo, some fog patches this morning, then some sun and cloud and a high of 26. For McMurray, some fog patches, then some sunshine and a high of 27. Grand Prairie and Horse Lake First Nations. Some sun and clouds, slight chance of showers this morning. Risk of an afternoon thundershower and the high 24. Edmonton, Ladue County, sunny and windy and a high of 27. Calgary, Satina and Siksika Nations, sun and cloud and a high near 26. Slave Lake, some sun and cloud this morning, sunny through the afternoon and a bit of a breeze, a high near 24. Lethbridge, Piikani Nation, sun and cloud and a high of 28. Medicine Hat, sunny, up to 30. Black Labiche, Coal Lake and Bonneville, some fog patches this morning, then some sunshine and windy, the high 25. Red Deer County, sunny this morning, sun and cloud through the afternoon, windy and up to 26. Peace River, some sun and cloud, 30% chance of showers early this morning and a high of 25. And in high level, some fog patches this morning, then some sun and cloud and a high of 24.
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15. Scrolling through my Facebook and Twitter feed, see a lot of kids back to school this morning as well. It's all over the place. It's so incredibly confusing. Thank goodness my kids are over and done with school because I wouldn't have a clue. So play safe out there today. Parmalee's Cowgirl, and this is the Windspeaker Radio Network.

0: Tim McGraw, I like it, I love it. On the Windspeaker Radio Network, Peace River at 91.7. All right, everybody settle down. 106.3 in Medicine Hat. It's Tuesday with Sean. It's 8:22. One thing in traffic to let you know about if you're in the Edmonton area. Westbound Henday at 66th Street. This would be the north leg. There is a collision sitting right there. Birthday and anniversaries coming up in a moment. Hello.
1: Good morning, young fella.
0: Hey, buddy. How are you?
1: I'm good. Just coming back from fishing.
0: And how was it?
1: It was great. I'm up at Radium.
0: Oh, nice. What'd you catch?
1: I got 8 Rocky Mountain whites and one trout.
0: That's some good eating right there.
1: That's damn good eating.
0: So what do you do to them? Do you fry them up? Do you barbecue? Smoke them?
1: No, I get some hot butter in there and egg wash and panko, throw them in the pan.
0: And don't even set up a plate. Just eat them right from the pan.
1: Damn straight.
0: Oh, I love the way you operate.
2: Friends all around with cheers and wishes. Candles on a cake that's just delicious. It's all for you today because it's birthday time.
0: Why dirty a bowl? Why dirty a pan, I say? If you don't have to and you can eat straight from it, go for it. Birthday and anniversary shout-outs. Dustin Schmidt. Dustin, happy birthday, buddy. Trevor Panzak. He actually played our listener appreciation luncheon there in Lethbridge earlier this summer. And Steph Bueller. Steph, happy birthday. On the list of celebs, Lily Tomlin, 87. You know who that is? That's Barry Gibb. That's my Barry Gibb. He's 80. Gloria Estefan, 69. And Zendaya, great actress. She's 30 today. That's it. If you're celebrating birthday or anniversary today, nothing but the best going your way, okay? When you know someone celebrating, let me know through our websites at cfweradio.ca and cjwe.ca.
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Travis Tritt on the Windspeaker Radio Network. It's Country Club, and it's Tuesday with Sean. Hello, it's 8:33. A couple of days until Radio Bingo's back. Thursday, start time is 6. $25,000 bonanza. 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I believe in you. Turn it up. Don Williams. 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

0: It's Reba's Walk On. This is the Windspeaker Radio Network in Cold Lake, 96.7, 88.1 in Calgary. It's Tuesday with Sean, 8:41. Yeah, Tuesday. You know what that means. Request show's coming up. Start giving us a thought. We'll get the phone lines open shortly. You can get a jump start if you want to text in your request at 866-909-7771. Little stroll down memory lane this morning, talking about restaurants that you used to love back in the day, but they're gone. Maxwell Taylor's, the Mocha Mud Pie, says Tammy. Chi-Chi's. Oh, what great food. The Singing Waiters, the deep-fried ice cream. Kenny Rogers Roasters, Bullwinkles with the games and the not-so-great pizza. Patrick says the Garden Cafe in Fort Mac. They only closed for Christmas, apparently. Ma's Restaurant in Grand Prairie. A lot of Chi-Chi's. A lot of love for the Chi-Chi's. I don't think I ever got into Chi-Chi's. Red Robin, Bonanza. Always went with Mom, Dad, and Grandma. Mm-hmm. All right, take it back. Let's go. A restaurant that's not around anymore that you loved.
1: Oh, man, you just touched on a nerve there.
0: Oh, boy.
1: Where do I start? Bullwinkle's, Goonies, Shakey's Pizza, Tiki Tiki. Wow.
0: Hey, Bullwinkle's?
1: Yeah.
0: That was a lot of fun, actually. I think I went in there one time. What was it, over on the Fort Road? And
1: Fort Road, yeah. There's a parts place there now.
0: Yeah, there was, and you'd go in and you could win your tickets. It was kind of like a Chuck E. Cheese.
1: It was, yeah, Canadian version.
0: Yeah. Was the food any good? I don't even remember.
1: It was pizza that, you know, we were there as young adults, being young adults, so the food didn't matter.
0: It, yeah, that's true.
1: A good place.
0: Going through the motions, trying not to get kicked out.
1: Yep. Story of my life.
0: And what was the other one? Tiki Tiki. Where was that?
1: Red on Jasper Ave. It was that Hawaiian restaurant.
0: Did they have hula dancers?
1: Yes, they did.
0: Oh, my gosh. I remember seeing those for the first time when I was in, maybe Chicago or Detroit. And I didn't even eat.
1: Yeah, well, I can, as a young adult, yes, I understand this.
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Terry Clark, you're easy on the eyes. It's Tuesday morning with Sean. It's 8:54. Request show's on the way. We've been talking about restaurants that have come and gone, and somebody mentioned chicken on the way. I'll never forget that guy. Cooking chicken for me right in my driveway. Ow! Oh, you burned your head? Yes! Ooh. Well, the tip just went up. Justin Fancy, this is the Windspeaker Radio Network. You say-

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0: better things to do. It's Terry Clark on the Wind Speaker Radio Network. That's for Melissa Marie, Chippewa Prairie. Good morning, Melissa Marie. And it's Sean. Happy Tuesday, just after 9. Here we go. Nothing but your favorite tunes for a full hour. You play music director, and I just sit here. 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What can I play for you?
1: How about some Dolly and Eagle When She Flies?

0: Travis Tritt by request off the text line at 866-909-7771, where that corn don't grow. And it's Sean. Hello.
1: Is it Tuesday today?
0: Yeah, today is Tuesday. Yeah, I think. Isn't it? I'm doing a request show, so I got it. It should be. It better be.
1: Is it Wednesday?
0: No, it's... Stop it. What do you want to hear?
1: I'm telling you, my days are all discombobulated right now.
0: What do you want to hear?
1: Can you play Kirk?
0: By Don Amaro.
1: Yeah.

0: Good morning, Sean. How
1: hey.
0: Are you?
1: Good. How you doing?
0: Yes.
1: Who's this?
0: This is Peter Thown calling.
1: Hey, Peter. Good to hear from you, buddy. What can I play for you today?
0: Can you play me a song from Ricky Van Shelton? Life Turned Her That Way.

She came to see him one last time. Oh, and we all wondered if she would. And it kept running through my mind. This time, he's over her for good.

0: Come on now, what a voice. He stopped loving her today. Georgie Jones, the possum on the Windspeaker Radio Network. That's a request from the text line at 866-909-7771. Another request for the text line. It's for Chris Christopherson.
1: What I said.
0: Yeah, that guy. He's coming up next. 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

0: my sweetheart.
1: There she is. 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
0: Not bad.
1: Yeah, how was your weekend?
0: Not too bad, I guess. I guess, I don't know. I don't even remember that. Today, I thought it was Wednesday today. See, I don't know. Don't ever get old. You might say, might lose it day one day.
1: I'm there already. It's okay. I lost it a long time ago. What do you want to hear today?
0: Roses Never Fade by Great of Harmony.

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Yeah!

0: Stephen Ball's Thinking Problem on the Wind Speaker Radio Network in GP at 105.7, 88.7 in Red Deer. It's Tuesday with Sean. It's 9:41. A request for the boys at Sherway. Coming up next.
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0: get out of here, boys. Wrap it up.
1: Good morning, Sean.
2: Good morning, Delia. Happy Tuesday. How's it going?
1: Not bad. Yourself?
2: Yeah, pretty good. How's it look out your way?
1: Not bad. Blue sky, kind of a little bit of white, and sun's trying to come out, but they were saying rain this afternoon, but I don't know if it'll happen.
2: Yeah, I don't know if you saw, but over at Sunshine in Banff, they got snow.
1: Really?
2: Yeah, up on the ski hill, yeah.
1: Oh, my God. It can stay up there.
2: What song did you want to hear today, my friend?
1: Charlie Fried Crystal Chandelier.

0: another request off the text line. Charlie Shot. It's the Russ special. That's for Olga. She says, look, I need it to get me going. So hopefully that got you going, Olga. Have a wonderful Tuesday. And it's Sean. It's 9:55. That's going to do it for the request show and yours truly. Back in tomorrow morning. Start time is 6. Let's do it again. Thank you so much for all the calls, the texts, the requests, all that stuff. If I didn't get to yours, I apologize. We run out of time eventually. We'll do it again Thursday. Thank you, thank you, thank you. Before I sneak out of here, though, one final request. Good morning.
1: Oh, there you are.
0: Hey, Sue, how are you?
1: Oh, they kept telling me this number I'm dialing is not in service since when.
0: See, it should say the guy that's supposed to answer the phone is going to grab a cup of coffee and he'll be right back.
1: There you go.
0: Yeah, yeah, yeah.
1: Okay, we better have some Willie Nelson, City of New Orleans.

0: Here's a look at your latest national Indigenous news on the Windspeaker Radio Network. I'm Brooklyn Britton. Time is running out for one of Canada's most polluting power plants, and two Mi'kmaq bands in New Brunswick say an Indigenous-owned transportable nuclear power station could support the country's pledge to develop cleaner energy. Leaders in Pabono and Eel River Bar say they're considering a proposal to host a small modular reactor, or SMR, to the Belladune Generating Station, which must stop burning coal by 2030. In the first phase of the project, the station could supply enough baseload power for up to 40,000 homes. Prodigy Clean Energy, a Canadian company that's been meeting with the members of the First Nations, says the next phase of the project would see a commercial fleet of transportable nuclear power plants assembled at the port of Belladune and shipped to destinations anywhere in the world. A recent survey results show that a majority of Canadians would be interested in participating in an Indigenous-led tourism experience. The survey was commissioned by Intrepid Travel, a worldwide adventure travel company, and conducted by the market research firm Angus Reid. Results were released on August 18th. More than 1,500 Canadian adults responded to the online survey, which ran from July 24th to the 28th. A key finding of the survey was that 57% of the respondents said they are interested in participating in an Indigenous-led tourism experience, but only 18% said they had already done so. Intrepid Travel officials are now hoping to bridge the gap. Family members of the late Barbara Kenter are demanding that the Parole Board of Canada explained why it granted her attacker full parole without first meeting with them. Kentner was walking on a street in Thunder Bay, Ontario, with her sister in 2017 when Braden Bushby tossed a trailer hitch at her, striking her in the abdomen. The First Nations woman from Wabagoon Lake Ojibwe Nation died 6 months later. Bushby, now 27, pleaded guilty to aggravated assault but was convicted of manslaughter for what the presiding judge describes as callous, misogynistic attack. She and First Nation leaders from Anishinaabe, Aski Nation, and Grand Chief Council Treaty 3 are calling on the parole board to explain why the family was not properly informed of the decision to grant Bushby full parole. Anishinaabe Aski Nation Deputy Grand Chief Anna Betty Achni Binscombe said Kentner's family learned of the decision through media. She said the parole board must be held accountable for the decision and claimed Bushby poses a danger. For Indigenous youth graduating from the Oskayak Police Academy, the end of their two-week journey with the Edmonton Police Service came with an unexpected celebration, a shopping trip with police officers. The youth were able to choose footwear that reflected their individual style and personality, giving them an opportunity to prepare for the new school year while celebrating the completion of their academy experience. Over the course of 2 weeks, youth had an opportunity to learn more about policing, while Edmonton police officers gained an opportunity to learn more about the young people they serve. The Oskayak Police Academy demonstrates how those investments can create relationships that extend beyond a single program. That is your latest National Indigenous News.
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4: 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And it's time for Conversational Nakota with Thomas Snow and Alice Kukwitz. Living in southern Alberta on the Stoney Nakota Nation, Thomas and Alice want to do their part to help preserve the Nakota language. Here's Thomas and Alice with Conversational Nakota on CFWE.
5: Welcome to Conversational Nakota. My name is Thomas Snow, here as always with Inkushin Alice Kukwitz. Now, on this week's episode, we wanted to talk about language and language revitalization. And a lot of it comes from us being inspired by the language, the Siouan Language Conference that was held in South Dakota in Rapid City this past month. We were fortunate and honored to be sent down as part of a delegation from our nation here in Stoney Nakota, and there were a lot of things that came to that inspired us that we really wanted to speak to and just be able to kind of share with our listeners here. On our reflections as Iyithgabi speakers, as fluent speakers, and one of the things that really stood out to us.
6: Amba was stitched the goons, hawa, nangaha. Amba need a hoste, hawa, nangu. Jake, minisnian. Ushoda, hunka. 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It's in the hundan chip chach, ne. That's a ham in kumi, hectam dukeni, yubike. 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
5: Isniasina. So, at the time of recording here, we're in Minithni, and Kusin was mentioning there's a slight smokiness. It looks like fog at first, but when you step out and you smell the air, you can really smell that slight smokiness in the air. And, you know, that's because of all the families in the area that are making wachutha, which is dry meat. And we, in Kusin and myself included, have a great sense of pride from this, because it's something that families grow up doing. My life was like this, where in the fall time and in the late summer, you know, we would spend our entire time, you know, before school started, and even sometimes after school started, we'd be out at Mustiamnin or the Rabbit Lake hunting camp, and they'd be making dry meat. And Ikusin was saying that her nieces are all still picking berries, the berries that are, you know, that are ready later on in the season. Like right now, they're still gathering berries and making dry meat. And the amount of pride that we have in our family and in our community, you know, we can't express that enough, that people are doing these things. And what's really, I think, prideful for us is that people do it as part of their life. As part of their life, you know, it's part of how they've always done things. And that separates something, you know, because now a lot of times people go to camps or they go to workshops to pick up these skills, and they see it as a, kind of like a cultural activity. Versus, it's for Yithkabi people, it's a part of life. And this is going to be tying into language as well, too, because when you are in those communities and families that live that type of life, the language is present. It's part of it. The language is part of it. And so the families that live that way, they're oftentimes these spaces and places of fluency, of the language is alive and the spirit is strong in the language. And this idea of spirit is really important, because in our Yithka culture, everything has a nari, a spirit. And so language has, and words have spirit, and speech has spirit, and stories have spirit. And, you know, there is something that changes when you kind of turn something into just a workshop or just a word, you know, that or even just a book sometimes. Like there's a separation of the spirit of that being, of that word and its relationship to the being out in the world. Like Oshoda, even. Oshoda is smoke, but you can hear how this idea of smoke that, and the smell of smoke that permeates the space, it carries with it teachings. It carries with it, you know, a process, an activity, and it carries wachutha with the person that smells like it usually. And so, you know, that there, we want to recognize that, and we want to honor the families that are carrying on that lifestyle and those that are picking it up as well. because I think that shift is happening where people are recognizing it's just not, it's not something you sign up for, a seminar or something, that it's part of life. It's part of life, and the more you are part of it, the stronger that spirit grows. And that spirit, if you nurture it, you care for it, it eventually turns into a certain type of fluency, a certain type of, you know, way of doing something. And it's strongest, I would say, when you start as when children are around. Because when children learn things, you know, they oftentimes carry it on. And when you have, you know, when you do something over a lifetime, it becomes part of what you do and who you are. And that language is the same way, where if you're using it and it's part of your life, it's part of who you are. It's not separated from you. It's not a separate thing. And so, you know, these activities, we have a lot of pride in them. And so we're going to talk about this right after the break. You're listening to Conversational Nakota with myself, Thomas Snow, and Inkusin Alice Kakwitz.

0: things that stood out to us. But we wanted to start off with sharing this beautiful smell of smoke that's in the air and what it means to us as a community and as Ithgubi. So we made the trip just like our ancestors did to the plains to see our Lakota and Dakota relatives this past month for the Oshiti Shagoi in Tigabichip, which is the traditional seven clans, or it's in the clans of the Siouan Nation were brought together, and those are the Nakota, Lakota, and Dakota, and down in Rapid City, South Dakota. And, you know, we had the privilege of going down, and we, like I said, we did it the way that our ancestors did it, by, we didn't fly. We went, we did a little bit different. We didn't use horses or walk. We used a vehicle, which is the modern horse. We drove down, but on the way we got to see that land and reconnect with it. And, you know, for myself, I haven't been down to South Dakota in many, many years. You know, and we used to live in Wolf Point, Montana, even as my Ina, Alice, and my father were language instructors in Wolf Point. And so I did spend some of my childhood down there in the United States. And so I consider myself a little bit American as well. Or Americanized. You know, we drink down there the wahpe, the tea is unsweetened. And the gravy is gun, it's white. Big culture shock for myself after growing up here in Vinithni to go down there to Wolf Point. But, you know, on that way, we saw different animals and different landmarks. And I think, you know, there's a understanding that our relatives, our ancestors knew all of these spaces. And so even within myself, there was a deep recognition of something that I had not seen in many, many years, over 20 years since I journeyed down that way. And in a lot of ways, it was, you know, it felt really important to go down there, especially in that way, to reconnect with the land that we had previously traveled before. And it wasn't new. But I hadn't been down that way in a long, long time. Ina, can you tell us about what the trip down was like for you?
1: Hechi yeske abi ubari bitanga dechi kibize ha. 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Is cabine, dukin, wanting us in Hubike. 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

0: sing og give pabse, da hun var stedt til tjen.
1: I sniger sin her. So, you know, you really spoke to how this journey down with your older brother and one of our community leaders, Counselor Watson Kakwitz. You know, how the on the way you had the chance to share stories and reflect about how important our language is. But at the same time, there's been a shift toward prioritizing the use of the English language in our community, and in our in the generations that have come up, the elders always said, never lose your language, use your language, never use your language, and they never stopped saying that. Ayastamisi means like they didn't stop saying it, they didn't stop mentioning it, that you never, don't ever lose your language, don't ever use your language, lose your language. And that you, in your generation, you've seen that change over from complete fluency in all areas of life and use of the Nakota language to, of the Ithaca language to, now, if you go in our community, a lot of the places you'll hear English being used. Even some community gatherings, especially with the younger generations. And how, you know, as you reflect, you realize what your elders were saying, what your parents were saying, that of how important the language is. And I think for me, for myself as a young, I call myself young now. I'm actually not as young as I sound or I appear. But, you know, as someone that is, you know, from this generation, this new generation, this younger generation, that, you know, something that is really important is that all of the traditional teachings, all of the laws, all of the knowledge is alive only in the language. That when you translate it over to English, there are things that you lose. There's a certain worldview that gets distorted and changed. And there are ways to be able to address it. You can understand it, but deep down, there is something that is lost when it's translated, and how, you know, it's so sad that in order to come to that realization, you have to go so far into the English language first to turn around and realize, wait a minute, the really important stuff is on the other side, in our Ithaca language, and that if you can use the two together, if you can partner the two in a kind of a, I guess, a treaty relationship, you know, of each walking its own path, each independent, but supporting one another, then, you know, as a Ithaca person, as a English speaker and as a Ithaca speaker, you know, you get the best of both. You can have the best of both. And that they're, you know, as we, you know, increasingly move toward, you know, using Wasijunyab, using the English language more and more, that I feel like we really have to push just as hard at the Ithgabi as well. And so now you wanted to share some things about from that, those conversations that you had down, you know, down to the South Dakota. So we'll start off right after the break with those things that you wanted to share.

0: Welcome back to Conversational Nakota. My name is Thomas Noh here with Inkusin Alice Kakwitz. So Inkusin is going to share some of the things that came up with, that really stood out to her or resonated with her from her conversations with her brother, one of our community leaders, Counselor Watson Kakwitz, as they drove down to South Dakota.
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0: Ish nyesh ina. Ina, one of the animals that you guys saw, that we don't really see around here, it was called Tahtian. So our Yeska speakers, I'll ask you, what do you think a Tahtian is? And, you know, there is my uncle there said that this animal is, the elders would say nothing on the plains can catch it. Is the fastest of the animals. Nothing on the plains can catch it. Even if you chase it on horseback, it will outrun you. And so the Tahtian is an antelope. It's an antelope. I think that's, I don't know if there's an Wasiju way of saying which specific antelope it is, but it, in Yithka, the antelope is called Tahtian. And you were also sharing something that if someone thinks that you are being, if they don't consider you very smart, or if you're kind of being an idiot, they'll call you Mohcho. It means they don't know anything. If you hear Mohcho, like if they're in reference to yourself, it means they consider you as someone that doesn't know anything. And another one was Kayam. Kaye wam. That it's a way of saying we're going to the plains. Hitsiduni or to the prairies. Kaye wam is referring to the prairies. Hadam. Oh, that one is tricky for even me to say. Hadam.
1: Ne hadam ne tas nishna hadam e abi ne ne wahyamba wanje isiya ne tagya kabita wan isiya ne tagya e andwan sasi hadam e hizi wan ne yahehe.
0: So in Christian said that hadam makes reference to kind of the western direction, where the direction that the sun sets, and so it's making reference to where the sun kind of goes over the mountains. And so hadam yabi means that you're traveling along the ridge. It's in company along the foothills of the Rocky Mountains there. And then the other one was ziza.
1: Zizat. Ze makutsi ze akidabita sinan. Zizat ze abizze. Ne ayakidetas nishnane. Non bahahata in awintas mankutsin ze zizaunze hunagakteta kabit.
0: So Kusin said that when you're scanning the plains, it's open, right? And so zizaunze is like saying, is noticing areas of rough terrain. Of like the, because that's what I noticed when I was going down, is there were parts where it dropped off and it was very kind of hilly, and that's called ziza. And so these are a couple of words Hank Kushin wanted to share, as well as we wanted to share the experience of going down there. And I think we'll do another episode about next week about some of the learnings from the actual conference itself. But this one really was just about the process of journeying down there and the reflections that came up, because even just going there, it brought about so much learning. And you get to use, Inkushin said that you get to use words that you don't often use, like tahtian, because that animal is not present. And there were other things that we saw along the way that I think we'll share next week. Thank you for tuning in to this week's episode of Conversational Nakota with myself, Thomas Snow, and Inkusin Alice Kakwitz.
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Now in Dene. Na he kents in yagots ihti laundi narete. Edila nits igonde heraton.

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Jim Cardinal, nian chika asun, ni che waga nakman ka penan duhtoya. 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Morning, good morning, good morning. Mi ukik se pak, good morning. I just want to say good morning to each and every one of you that come to listen to us. We always enjoy your visit. Rocky Mountain Music up to Eddie Rabbit. We just finished playing for you. In a little while here, we're going to kick off a little bit Back on My Feet. Drew Gregory. And Poor Me. Trick Pony. And Walking Away a Winner. Here in Alberta's best country, CFWE, man ka penan duhtoya. Ka gwa mohtsa man ka nanaskumta. Ni miehti anan huhta man ka pe kahki uge. You know, I was just thinking, you know, sometimes man o mahea, you know, are some of our words, you know, Cree words, they sound a little bit like English, right? And I guess years ago, these two friends were going down the river in a scow, you know, and they were going down the scow, and as they're going down, all of a sudden, the Cree speaker gets up, and he looks around, puts his hand over his head looking in the distance, like blocking the sun's view with his hand, and he said, "A tip scow," he says to his friend, and his friend says, "What did you say?" He said, "A tip scow." He said, and his friend says, "You tipped a scow." He says, "I'll break your neck." A tip scow means it's getting dark in Cree. A tip scow means it's getting dark in Cree. And his friend thought he

0: He thought he was going to tip the scow. Okay, here in Alberta's best country. Hi, hi.
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2: 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And to recognize World Suicide Prevention Day, the town of Peace River will be hosting a World Suicide Prevention Day gathering on September 10th from 5 to 8 p.m. at Riverfront Park. 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

0: So if you're going down the river in a scow with your friend and he doesn't speak Cree, and so watch what you say. A tip scow means it's getting dark. But anyway, that's where we got to start some of our day, man. Sometimes there's nothing better than a little laugh, is what I always say. Here in Alberta's best country, CFWE, maybe it's the moonshine. If the Washboard Union, we just finished playing for you, but in a little while here to take us to the end of this show is going to be If I Had Three Wishes, Bakonjukta, and a little bit of Salt in the Wound at Kate St. Germain, Katie St. Germain, Barefoot, Blue Jeans Night, Jake Owens, and Heartland, George Strait. They're going to take us to 12 o'clock, and then at 12 o'clock, there's going to be a little bit of classic country till 1 o'clock. Pinanduhtamukigonmanduhtakapenduhtamuk means come and listen to that. And it's always a good thing to listen to some classic country. Omaga here in Alberta's best country, CFWE. Sometimes I like to just teach a few lessons in Cree because that's the way best things happen here. Like I said, in Cree and English, sometimes they sound similar. So that's a good thing. Maga, they'll be back after 1, so don't go too far. And Wapake. Wapake means tomorrow. Wapake, tomorrow. And it's Wapake, tomorrow. So just another word you can learn today. And Eksumaga. Okay, that's it. Eksumaga. Okay, that's it. Oh my God, I'll be back after 1. Hi, hi.
1: 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Live on location.
2: This is Dan Barker Trombley here at the south end of Saddle Lake First Nation for the groundbreaking and pipe ceremony for the Mishchik Country Market that's happening here today. And I'm joined alongside Wayne Wood, the project lead. And Wayne, how's it feel to be out here today alongside with family members and community celebrating this groundbreaking event?
3: Well, it's just a fantastic day. It's been very beautiful. It's been 4 long years of hard work by the family. And Mama Wokamatawan is one of our things that our father used to instill in us, which is working together. So it's a great day to bring all the family and all our partners together. And Mama Wokamatawan work together towards one goal.
2: Now, working towards that one goal is to one day open up this gas station here on the south end of Saddle Lake. When can we see this gas station project be completed?
3: Earliest synopsis would be in about 4 months, but most likely it's going to be February, March of next year.
2: And talk about the vital importance of having this gas station here in Saddle Lake First Nation.
3: Well, there is nothing representing this side of the First Nation and the highway traffic. There is no services from all the way from St. Paul right through up to almost Fort Saskatchewan. So the next door would be Mundare, and I think that we can offer a little bit better services than our nearest competitors.
2: Well, thank you so much, Wayne, for taking the time with me here. Congratulations on the groundbreaking event here for the Mishchik Country Market right here on the south end of Saddle Lake First Nation.
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1: This is Daniel Barker Trombley here at the south end of Saddle Lake First Nation here on Highway 36 for the groundbreaking ceremony and pipe ceremony of the Mishchik Country Market that's happening here today. And I got to tell you, you know, seeing the ceremonial groundbreaking event taking place for this beautiful gas station to be built here today in correlation with co-op is something truly amazing, and as well as it's giving towards the community of Saddle Lake First Nation. And I got to tell you, speaking with Wayne Wood, was something amazing because of the fact that this station will serve so many community members in Saddle Lake First Nation come February or March of 2027. And all that's taking place right here on the south end of Saddle Lake First Nation.
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And then if someone should ask you what I got you for your birthday, well, you can say,

0: Here's a look at your latest national Indigenous news on the Windspeaker Radio Network. I'm Brooklyn Britton. Time is running out for one of Canada's most polluting power plants, and two Mi'kmaq bands in New Brunswick say an Indigenous-owned transportable nuclear power station could support the country's pledge to develop cleaner energy. Leaders in Pabono and Eel River Bar say they're considering a proposal to host a small modular reactor, or SMR, to the Belladune Generating Station, which must stop burning coal by 2030. In the first phase of the project, the station could supply enough baseload power for up to 40,000 homes. Prodigy Clean Energy, a Canadian company that's been meeting with the members of the First Nations, says the next phase of the project would see a commercial fleet of transportable nuclear power plants assembled at the port of Belladune and shipped to destinations anywhere in the world. A recent survey results show that a majority of Canadians would be interested in participating in an Indigenous-led tourism experience. The survey was commissioned by Intrepid Travel, a worldwide adventure travel company, and conducted by the market research firm Angus Reid. Results were released on August 18th. More than 1,500 Canadian adults responded to the online survey, which ran from July 24th to the 28th. A key finding of the survey was that 57% of the respondents said they are interested in participating in an Indigenous-led tourism experience, but only 18% said they had already done so. Intrepid Travel officials are now hoping to bridge the gap. Family members of the late Barbara Kenter are demanding that the Parole Board of Canada explain why it granted her attacker full parole without first meeting with them. Kentner was walking on a street in Thunder Bay, Ontario, with her sister in 2017 when Braden Bushby tossed a trailer hitch at her, striking her in the abdomen. The First Nations woman from Wabagoon Lake Ojibwe Nation died 6 months later. Bushby, now 27, pleaded guilty to aggravated assault but was convicted of manslaughter for what the presiding judge describes as callous, misogynistic attack. She and First Nation leaders from Anishinaabe, Aski Nation, and Grand Chief Council Treaty 3 are calling on the parole board to explain why the family was not properly informed of the decision to grant Bushby full parole. Anishinaabe Aski Nation Deputy Grand Chief Anna Betty Achni Binscombe said Kentner's family learned of the decision through media. She said the parole board must be held accountable for the decision and claimed Bushby poses a danger. For Indigenous youth graduating from the Oskayak Police Academy, the end of their two-week journey with the Edmonton Police Service came with an unexpected celebration, a shopping trip with police officers. The youth were able to choose footwear that reflected their individual style and personality, giving them an opportunity to prepare for the new school year while celebrating the completion of their academy experience. Over the course of 2 weeks, youth had an opportunity to learn more about policing, while Edmonton police officers gained an opportunity to learn more about the young people they serve. The Oskayak Police Academy demonstrates how those investments can create relationships that extend beyond a single program. That is your latest National Indigenous News.
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This is CFWE.

Good afternoon. I'm back. Hi, Mom. We miss you, Mom. We love you, Mom. And that's a good way to start our afternoon. And we had some good tunes, that's for sure, starting this hour. And we just finished with one of my favorites. Back in the day, we used to sing that in my old band. I Wouldn't Change You If I Could. Ricky Skaggs, that's a good song. And Love and Luck within a little while. We'll kick off with Marty Stewart and Claudette. That's Dwight Yoakam. And I've Been to Georgia on a Fast Train. Of course, after that will be Last Thing That Do and I Do. That's Donnie Pronto. Who Wants Pizza? That's a good way to think of things, man. And my mom, I was just visiting my brother last night and Wayne, and we were sitting back having tea, and we were talking about Dad and the way he was and how sometimes we just, our memory.

0: memories of him and the way we do things and what we see and how we bring good memories, you know, the way he taught us and the way we are, today, and because of him, because of the way he loved to do things, you know, make sure everything is always picked up and put away, and you know, and sometimes I forget, but then when I see something I forgot to put away, I'll remember, boy, my dad would have been all over me, you know, on that part, that's for sure. And it's a good lesson. We love you, Dad, and we do. We've got a lot of memories of you.
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0: Oh, maar Agamemnon, dat nooit heb een te pechen. 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And I enjoyed my visit and some of the things I remember. And I really enjoy sometimes just talking about certain things. Epta, maga, don't forget tomorrow is Convo Cree at 10 o'clock. Ne hiawe win, Epta. Convo Cree, ne hiawe win. I sure hope you come down and visit that one, that's for sure. I go to Make a Liar. And that's Jackson Dean. And a little while here, the Chicks. Some Days. And we'll have Ragtime Annie. And I'm going to send that to my friend Lyle Jackson, Ted Bouvier. And I hope you enjoy that one, Lyle. She's all I got, Johnny Paycheck. And got me this far, Donnie Lee, my friend. Donnie, it's good to hear your music on the radio. And Here Comes the Rain and the Mavericks, Family Tradition, Hank Williams Jr. A little bit I sang Dixie and Chicks Dig It. And like I say, tomorrow, don't forget a little bit of Convo Cree. How maga? Machesa ki wa utochi ki ki we vihtamata. Ekta kaisin vikskete nao. Tanskete kais ne hio ek. Nanduhtonan uta. So if you want to learn a little bit of Cree, come and visit up and listen to us. Not every day I have a chance to say a Cree word, but I try to, if I remember, I try and do it for you. And just to, so some words, and then you'll hear it, and you'll know that word. Aumaga, hi hi, until tomorrow.
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This is CFWE, Alberta's best country, now in Dene. Shine zu nahe a nauts eje iti la nits igonde eratun. Ejo nahe ndeik e nahe a shine zu nauts eje.

Alberta's Best Country, CFWE. It's Brooklyn. Happy Tuesday. I hope you're having a great day. Hopefully your kids are enjoying the now second day of school. Here is Mary Chapin Carpenter, Never Had It So Good on Alberta's Best Country.

0: Thompson Square right here on Alberta's Best Country CFWE. This afternoon, I want to know, what is something that scared you? This morning, my boyfriend and I, we woke up extra early. We went to the gym. We come home and I'm tired. You know, I just worked out. I'm ready to have my breakfast. So I open the fridge and I'm also doing some meal prepping on the side. And I look on the floor and there is a spider crawling across. I don't know how to show you over the radio how big it was. Maybe the size of a Ritz cracker, that circular, that is how big this spider was. And it was just running across my kitchen floor. And of course, for some reason, my dogs were even scared of this spider. And I kept telling my boyfriend, like, can you get rid of this thing? I don't care how you do it. I just need you to get it away from me. And now it's near the fridge and he is taking his sweet time. He's opening the cupboard. He's grabbing a cup and he's like, oh no, the spider's gone. He took too long. The spider went under the fridge. And so for the rest of the morning before I went to work, I did not go near the fridge. Like, I didn't eat breakfast. I did not want this spider just hopping out from under the fridge and just spooking me. I was not in the mood for that this morning. So I'm excited to go back home. It's probably still there. What is something that scared you? You can tell me on Facebook or send me a text, 866-909-7771.
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You're listening to Alberta's Best Country, and there is an outdoor movie coming to Wabamun on the 18th. I mean, even though it's fall time, you can still enjoy the outdoors. Even better, watching a movie. It's happening at the Cole Diamond Sports Park. You get to watch the movie Hoppers. If you have never seen it, it is one of the cutest Disney Pixar movies I think I have ever seen so far. They also have a concession on site, so you don't have to bring your own snacks. You can get snacks while you're down there. Then all you need to do, bring a chair, bring your friends, a blanket, you're good to go. The movie will start at 7 o'clock on the 18th. Here's Diamond Rio on CFWE.

0: Therese Atkins, this ain't no think a thing right here on Alberta's best country. The Millwoods Town Center, they are getting ready to say goodbye to summer, hello to fall, with their farewell to summer carnival. It is happening this long weekend. This is one of your last opportunities to go on a Ferris wheel, play some carnival games, get some mini donuts before it is too late. It's starting up on Friday, 3 p.m. It's happening at the Millwoods Town Center in Edmonton.
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1: Alberta's Best Country, CFWE. We are coming up to 3 o'clock. I'm going to have your great song of the day and some Keith Urban. Here's Alan Jackson, Chattahoochee on Alberta's Best Country.

Alberta's Best Country, CFWE. It's Brooklyn. I hope you are having a great day. This afternoon, we've been talking about the time we got scared. Was it something a little bit silly, or was it something actually terrifying? You can tell me the story on Facebook or give me a call or text at 866-909-7771. Here's Tyler Hubbard. It's Land on Alberta's Best Country.

0: Right here on Alberta's Best Country. It is 3:16. It's time for your great song of the day. Back in 2011, Reba McEntire kicked off her North American tour.
1: It's Brooklyn's great song of the day.
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0: Going Out Like That by Reba McEntire here on Alberta's Best Country. Back in 2011, she kicked off her 35-date North American All the Woman I Am tour. Her first date on the tour was actually at McDonald Island Park in Fort McMurray. Were you at that concert? I am so jealous if you were. Now, with the announcement of that tour in 2011, she was named the biggest female box office draw in country music. She sold over 9 million tickets. Wow. So if you were at that concert in 2011, please let me know. 866-909-7771.
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A cast iron skillet swinging lid flipper. Now he's a double wide on the county line. 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She did him dirty, took him to

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1: You're listening to Alberta's Best Country CFWE. If you've been listening to the show for a while, you would know we love to talk about cats here. Today, it is National Ginger Cat Day. I do not own a ginger cat. I would, however, love one, but I do want to see yours if you have one. We're going to celebrate them today. So if you do have a ginger cat, first of all, celebrate them. Second of all, then you can send a photo of them to me at 866-909-7771. Here's Garth Brooks on Alberta's Best Country.

0: Big enough.
1: John Party, it's Boots Off right here on Alberta's Best Country. Darla Daniels just released a brand new song called Music to Me, and she's also going to be doing a very special show in January in Fort Saskatchewan. She came by the studio this afternoon to talk about the new song and told us why this upcoming show is so special to her.
2: So this we just announced yesterday. We've been working on this for a while because, like I said in my announcement post, like, we've been working on developing something that's more than just a show, more than just a concert with my music in it. We wanted to be a little bit more of an immersive experience because I work in so many different mediums, like composing, like acting and theater and film, the visual aspect of it. We're going to bring a full band. So it's going to be a time. It's going to be an experience. And it's so cool that we get to do this at Shell because I love that venue so much. It's the perfect venue. We can fit a lot of people in there. And yeah, it's going to be great. I'm hoping that a lot of people show up and have a great time with us. It's going to be so much fun.
1: So many big things. Something else that is newly released, your song.
2: Yes.
1: Music to Me. It is really fun. I love it. Can you
2: tell us
1: how the writing process was and what it's all about?
2: Yeah, Music to Me, I wrote probably 3 years ago now. So this song was written before 1992, like most of those songs. So it's a little bit of an oldie, but I wrote it like a couple months after like my life imploded. And I lost my creativity and I kind of lost sense of who I was when I was in a marriage. And so that ended and I was like, I don't know who I am anymore.
1: Yeah.
2: And then I met somebody who was also a musician. And through that connection, we kind of had like this whirlwind romance and an adventure. And through that, I was like, oh yeah, I'm a creative person. Oh yeah,
1: yeah.
2: I speak my mind. Oh yeah, I love to be alive. That's cool. And so, yeah, it's just really a fun song about reconnecting with yourself. And it's about gratitude as well, because like that's how we meet the truest versions of ourselves, I think, is through other people.

0: That was Darla Daniels and her brand new song, Music to Me, right here on Alberta's Best Country. You're going to be able to hear that song live in January when she's going to be at the Dow Centennial Center in Fort Saskatchewan. 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

to Alberta's best country. It is 3:50. We were just talking about how it is National Ginger Cat Day. Our radio engineer, Roland, came in, showed me all of his ginger cat photos. I appreciated it a lot. It did make my day. Even some of you have been texting them in, and I love them so much. So if you do have a ginger cat, it is their day to celebrate. You can send me those photos of your cat. 866-909-7771 is where you can send those over. Here's Corey Marks. It's Sorry for Nothing on Alberta's Best Country.

0: Good afternoon. Here's the latest news in northern and central Alberta on CFWE. A high school in Red Deer was evacuated yesterday after what Mounties believe was pepper spray that got into the ventilation system. Red Deer fire crews responded to Lindsay Thurber Comprehensive High School around 2 p.m. after reports of olorescent capsicum, the primary ingredient used in the tear gas product, being sprayed into a bathroom vent. Students were dismissed early for the day while crews work to clear the ventilation system. RCMP say the investigation is ongoing. Tips can be submitted by calling Red Deer Mounties at 403-406-2200. Albertans will be able to purchase a new conservation specialty license plate starting today, with $55 from each plate going to the Alberta Conservation Association. The province made the announcement yesterday and said this is Alberta's first conservation-focused license plate. The plate features an iconic painting of three Alberta bighorn sheep with Mount Lougheed in the background. The cost will be $75 with a $15 registration fee. The province said proceeds will be directed to the Alberta Conservation Association and will support habitat restoration, wildlife monitoring and research, and community-driven programs. You can order a conservation license plate through a registry agent or online with your verified Alberta.ca account. The wildfire danger rating in the Grand Prairie Forest area was downgraded over the weekend to moderate. Fire watchers say although we've had warmer weather, vegetation in lots of areas continues to hold moisture, helping prevent wildfires. Alberta Wildfire is also reminding farmers with harvesting operations picking up to make sure equipment is well maintained to reduce sparking and overheating of machinery, which can lead to creating a wildfire. They suggest always having firefighting equipment on hand, like a fire extinguisher, shovel, and water, as well as to let machinery cool off on hot days with periodic breaks. You can keep up to date with all wildfire information in the province by using the Alberta Wildfire Status Dashboard. A mobile men's health clinic is coming to Fort McMurray 468 First Nation in September, offering free prostate cancer screening and other health checks. The man van will be at the FMFN 468 Health Center at 134 Lakeshore Drive on Friday, September 25th from 9 a.m. to 1 p.m. No appointment is required. Other services available during the visit include blood sugar and blood pressure testing, mental wellness checks, and waist circumference measurements. Fort McMurray 468 First Nation says the clinic is intended to make men's health screening convenient and accessible within the community. Taking a look at your sports, the Toronto Blue Jays acquired right-handed pitcher Jose Rodriguez from the Los Angeles Dodgers in exchange for Dominican Summer League right-handed pitcher Sebastian Rodriguez. Rodriguez doesn't have any MLB experience but could find an opportunity with the pitcher-needy Blue Jays, who have been in an injury plague at the position this season. The Blue Jays take on the Cleveland Guardians tonight at 4:40. That's your latest news and sports on CFWE. To find the latest news in Alberta, you can visit our website at cfweradio.ca. A look at northern and central Alberta weather is next.
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0: Here's a look at your CFWE evening weather. Fort Chippewa, Fort McMurray, and the Wood Buffalo region, a few clouds, low of 12 tonight. Tomorrow, mainly sunny, high of 26. Grand Prairie, Horse Lake, First Nation, partly cloudy, low of 12. Tomorrow, clear, high of 24. Lloydminster, clear tonight, low of 11. Tomorrow, sun, high of 24. Red Deer, cloudy, low of 9. Tomorrow, sun, high of 24. Cold Lake and Bonnyville, cloudy, low of 11. Tomorrow, sun, high of 25. And Edmonton, Enoch, Cree Nation, and Leduc, clear tonight, low of 15. Tomorrow, sunny, high of 25. Right now in Fort Chippewyan, Fort McMurray, and the Wood Buffalo region, it's 25, sunny. Grand Prairie, Horse Lake First Nation, cloudy, 21. Lloydminster, 24, cloudy. Red Deer, sunny, 26. Cold Lake and Bonnyville, 23, cloudy. And Edmonton, Enoch, Cree Nation, and Leduc, 25, and sun.
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It's Brooklyn. We are halfway through the show. I hope you're having a great day. We'll be chatting with each other until 6 o'clock. Here's Sammy Kershaw on Alberta's Best Country.

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2: 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It'll get underway at 5 o'clock and it all takes place at the Anzac Recreation Center. And to recognize World Suicide Prevention Day, the town of Peace River will be hosting a World Suicide Prevention Day gathering on September 10th from 5 to 8 p.m. at Riverfront Park. 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

listening to Alberta's Best Country CFWE. Just a heads up, there is a multi-vehicle collision on Highway 2 at Township Road 760. That's near Spirit River. There are road closures in all directions as emergency crews are on scene, so be aware of that. If you do see anything else on the roads when it's safe to do so, you can give me a call or text at 866-909-7771. Here's Dasha with Memo on Alberta's Best Country.

0: Kelly Walker, what's it to you right here on Alberta's Best Country. The run for Lloydminster, that is on the 13th at Bud Miller All Seasons Park. You can either do a 3K run, you can walk, jog. You will be supporting local causes while promoting a healthy, active lifestyle. Now, all the money raised is going to the Bea Fisher Center and Inclusion in Lloydminster, and there is still time to sign up. CFWERadio.ca is where you're going to be able to do that for the run coming up on the 13th.
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Alberta's Best Country, CFWE. We are coming up to 5 o'clock. We're going to take another look at your news, sports, and weather. Here's Carter Faith, It's Ain't Over Me Yet, on Alberta's Best Country, CFWE.

0: Good afternoon. Here's the latest news in northern and central Alberta on CFWE. A high school in Red Deer was evacuated yesterday after what Mounties believe was pepper spray that got into the ventilation system. Red Deer fire crews responded to Lindsay Thurber Comprehensive High School around 2 p.m. after reports of olorescent capsicum, the primary ingredient used in the tear gas product, being sprayed into a bathroom vent. Students were dismissed early for the day while crews work to clear the ventilation system. RCMP say the investigation is ongoing. Tips can be submitted by calling Red Deer Mounties at 403-406-2200. Albertans will be able to purchase a new conservation specialty license plate starting today, with $55 from each plate going to the Alberta Conservation Association. The province made the announcement yesterday and said this is Alberta's first conservation-focused license plate. The plate features an iconic painting of three Alberta bighorn sheep with Mount Lougheed in the background. The cost will be $75 with a $15 registration fee. The province said proceeds will be directed to the Alberta Conservation Association and will support habitat restoration, wildlife monitoring and research, and community-driven programs. You can order a conservation license plate through a registry agent or online with your verified Alberta.ca account. The wildfire danger rating in the Grand Prairie Forest area was downgraded over the weekend to moderate. Fire watchers say although we've had warmer weather, vegetation in lots of areas continues to hold moisture, helping prevent wildfires. Alberta Wildfire is also reminding farmers with harvesting operations picking up to make sure equipment is well maintained to reduce sparking and overheating of machinery, which can lead to creating a wildfire. They suggest always having firefighting equipment on hand, like a fire extinguisher, shovel, and water, as well as to let machinery cool off on hot days with periodic breaks. You can keep up to date with all wildfire information in the province by using the Alberta Wildfire Status Dashboard. A mobile men's health clinic is coming to Fort McMurray 468 First Nation in September, offering free prostate cancer screening and other health checks. The man van will be at the FMFN 468 Health Center at 134 Lakeshore Drive on Friday, September 25th from 9 a.m. to 1 p.m. No appointment is required. Other services available during the visit include blood sugar and blood pressure testing, mental wellness checks, and waist circumference measurements. Fort McMurray 468 First Nation says the clinic is intended to make men's health screening convenient and accessible within the community. Taking a look at your sports, the Toronto Blue Jays acquired right-handed pitcher Jose Rodriguez from the Los Angeles Dodgers in exchange for Dominican Summer League right-handed pitcher Sebastian Rodriguez. Rodriguez doesn't have any MLB experience but could find an opportunity with the pitcher-needy Blue Jays, who have been in an injury plague at the position this season. The Blue Jays take on the Cleveland Guardians tonight at 4:40. That's your latest news and sports on CFWE. To find the latest news in Alberta, you can visit our website at cfweradio.ca. A look at northern and central Alberta weather is next.
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0: Here's a look at your CFWE evening weather. Fort Chippewa, Fort McMurray, and the Wood Buffalo region, a few clouds, low of 12 tonight. Tomorrow, mainly sunny, high of 26. Grand Prairie, Horse Lake, First Nation, partly cloudy, low of 12. Tomorrow, clear, high of 24. Lloydminster, clear tonight, low of 11. Tomorrow, sun, high of 24. Red Deer, cloudy, low of 9. Tomorrow, sun, high of 24. Cold Lake and Bonnyville, cloudy, low of 11. Tomorrow, sun, high of 25. And Edmonton, Enoch, Cree Nation, and Leduc, clear tonight, low of 15. Tomorrow, sunny, high of 25. Right now in Fort Chippewa, Fort McMurray, and the Wood Buffalo region, it's 25, sunny. Grand Prairie, Horse Lake, First Nation, cloudy, 21. Lloydminster, 24, cloudy. Red Deer, sunny, 26. Cold Lake and Bonnyville, 23, cloudy. And Edmonton, Enoch, Cree Nation, and Leduc, 25, and sun.
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Alberta's Best Country, CFWE. It's Brooklyn. This is our last hour together. I hope you're having a great day. We'll be chatting with each other till 6. Here's John Anderson and Straight Tequila Night on Alberta's Best Country.

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1: All right. Now let this be a lesson to you.

0: It's Neil McCoy right here on Alberta's Best Country. If you are a lover of art or you just want to show up for your community, you can check out the Anzac Art and Artisan Evening. That's going to take place at the 11th at their rec center. Now, they're going to be celebrating all the amazing, very talented artists in the region. They are going to have a gallery exhibit where you can actually learn and speak with the artists to hear more about their stories and why they chose to create the paintings that they did. It is free to attend. That's coming up on the 11th. It's going to go from 5 p.m. to 9 o'clock at the Anzac Recreation Center.
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Yes, you heard that right. Radio Bingo is moving back into their fall schedule, where soon after Labor Day Monday, you'll be able to play on Mondays again. 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

0: all over that native prairie soil. 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
1: The Harvest Moon Festival, that is coming up next weekend in Grimshaw on their main street. Now, this is where you get to take in a ton of family-friendly activities. They have a youth market, a Lego competition. If you have a car lover in your life, they're going to put on an auto show. That is all next weekend in Grimshaw. Here's David Lee Murphy. It's Dust on the Bottle on Alberta's Best Country.

0: Vince Gill, a little more love here on CFWV, the 23rd annual Métis Festival. That is next Saturday at the Anzac Recreation Center. Now, they will have a talent show for you with male and female categories. Plus, they have some crib and horseshoe tournaments going on, not including free bingo, arts and crafts. They have a full schedule. It is going to be such a fun time celebrating the Métis culture. 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

Alberta's Best Country's CFWE. I am heading out of here. I hope you have a great rest of your night. We'll be chatting again tomorrow from 2 to 6. Here's the Reklaws, Never Drinking Again on Alberta's Best Country.

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